0: that had reportedly been shot near Weaselhead Road. The investigation is still ongoing. Anyone with information is asked to contact police or Crime Stoppers to remain anonymous. A High River woman has made Canadian golf history. Tiffany Gordon was recently elected the first female president of the PGA of Canada in the organization's more than 100-year history. Gordon says her journey began growing up in High River, where she learned the game alongside her family.
1: My start came from obviously being born and raised in High River. My dad was the general manager also at Highwood Golf Club when I was growing up. So it was one of those opportunities for me to spend time with my dad. So really that's where I got my start, playing the game.
0: Gordon hopes her historic appointment helps create even more opportunities for women in the sport. The Community Foundation of Lethbridge in southwestern Alberta has awarded over $580,000 to support charitable initiatives throughout the region through its Spring Grants program. Some of the recipients included the Canadian Grain Elevator Discovery Centre, Claire's Home Animal Rescue Society, Vulcan Regional Food Bank Society, and the Granum Library. And a High River student is bringing students and staff together through a simple idea built on kindness and denim. Anson, a junior kindergarten student at Joe Clark School, started the Jean Jacket Club after noticing he, his teacher, and his principal all enjoyed wearing denim. The club has two rules: be kind and wear a denim jacket if you want to. Principal Jolene Becker says the club is about belonging, connection, and creating positive relationships throughout the school. To read more on these stories, visit okotoksonline.com or download the app. And in other news, the Bank of Canada is holding the interest rate at 2.25%. Authorities in Hong Kong have charged 7 people and 2 building companies with manslaughter and conspiracy to defraud after a fire at a residential complex killed 168 people in November of last year. And Taylor Swift made a surprise appearance at the Toy Story 5 premiere, performing You've Got a Friend in Me and her new song, I Knew It, I Knew You.
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0: The NHL Stanley Cup Final is now knotted up at 2 games apiece. The Carolina Hurricanes beat the Vegas Golden Knights last night 5-3. Game 5 goes Thursday. In baseball, the Toronto Blue Jays tangle with the Phillies for the final game in their 3-game set today just after 5. In local baseball, the Okotoks Dogs are back on the mound tonight at 7 when they host the Brooks Bombers. And in the CPL, the Cavalry FC are in Toronto, taking on Inter Toronto at 5:30 tonight.
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0: Rain will continue this evening with a possible thunderstorm dropping down to 8 overnight. There's a mix of sun and cloud for Thursday, bringing rain, a possible thunderstorm, and highs of 19. And there's rain for Friday with highs of 14.
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12: Showers will continue this evening with the risk of a thunderstorm and a low of 8 overnight. And there's a mix of sun and cloud for Thursday with a chance of rain, a possible thunderstorm, and highs of 19. For the full 7-day forecast, visit OkotoksOnline.com. I'm Emily Rogers.
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10: Okotoks Online weather.
11: Rain will continue this evening with a possible thunderstorm dropping down to 8 overnight. There's a mix of sun and cloud for Thursday, bringing rain, a possible thunderstorm, and highs of 19. And there's rain for Friday with highs of 14. For the full 7-day forecast, visit OkotoksOnline.com. 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
5: 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With your local news, I'm Emily Rogers. The Soutina Nation Police Service is investigating a dog shooting. On May 28th, just before 8 p.m., officers responded to a report of an injured dog that had reportedly been shot near Weasel Head Road. Police are now seeking the public's help to identify those responsible. Anyone with information about the incident is encouraged to contact police or Crime Stoppers. Charitable organizations across southern Alberta are receiving a major funding boost. The Community Foundation of Lethbridge in southwestern Alberta has awarded over $580,000 to 60 projects through its Spring Grant Program. The funding will support everything from facility upgrades and accessibility improvements to community celebrations and rural initiatives. Recipients include the Vulcan Senior Citizen Centre, the Clairswamp Community Centre Association, the Canadian Grain Elevator Discovery Centre in Nanton, and the Village of Champions 115th Anniversary Celebrations. High River's Tiffany Gordon is hoping to inspire the next generation of golfers. After becoming the first female president in PGA of Canada history, Gordon says she wants to help break down barriers for women entering the game. She says the number of female golf professionals continues to grow, and she wants to see that momentum continue.
6: I hope that I maybe break down a few barriers, maybe make sure that there's some opportunities out there. I mean, our female professionals, our numbers are growing, and I want to make sure that there's opportunities there.
5: Gordon says the community values she learned growing up in High River continue to shape her career today. And a High River student's idea is proving that a little kindness can go a long way. Junior kindergarten student Anson started the Jean Jacket Club at Joe Clark School after realizing he shared a love of denim with his teacher and principal. The club encourages students and staff to wear jean jackets and treat others with kindness. Anson says anyone can be a member. Even if you don't have a jean jacket, just be nice to everyone and you're in. To read more on these stories, visit okotoksonline.com or download the app. And in other news, the Bank of Canada is holding its benchmark interest rate steady at 2.25% for the fifth consecutive time. A Senate committee report is calling for a better wildfire response. The report also calls on the federal government to launch a reforestation policy to plant more trees after wildfires. And NASA has revealed the crew for its Artemis 3 mission.
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5: Rain will continue this evening with a possible thunderstorm dropping down to 8 overnight. There's a mix of sun and cloud for Thursday, bringing rain, a possible thunderstorm, and highs of 19. And there's rain for Friday with highs of 14.
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7: Showers will continue this evening with the risk of a thunderstorm and a low of 8 overnight. And there's a mix of sun and cloud for Thursday with a chance of rain, a possible thunderstorm, and highs of 19. For the full 7-day forecast, visit OkotoksOnline.com. 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
5: Rain will continue this evening with a possible thunderstorm dropping down to 8 overnight. There's a mix of sun and cloud for Thursday, bringing rain, a possible thunderstorm, and highs of 19. And there's rain for Friday with highs of 14. For the full 7-day forecast, visit okotoksonline.com. I'm Emily Rogers.
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7: And they're like me, but prettier and better at the... 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
8: You are.
6: Yeah, that was a film from 2016. Amanda McCormick figured this one out.
9: La La Land?
6: Yes, it's La La Land.
9: Yeah.
6: Way to go. Yeah. You've got yourself some passes for Landmark Cinemas with Poppin' Popcorn.
9: That's awesome.
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2: 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With your local news, I'm Emily Rogers. The Tsuut'ina Nation Police Service is seeking the public's assistance in identifying individuals responsible for injuring a dog in a suspected shooting. On May 28th, just before 8 p.m., officers responded to a report of an injured dog that had reportedly been shot near Weasel Head Road. The investigation is still ongoing. Anyone with information is asked to contact police or Crime Stoppers to remain anonymous. A High River woman has made Canadian golf history. Tiffany Gordon was recently elected the first female president of the PGA of Canada in the organization's more than 100-year history. Gordon says her journey began growing up in High River, where she learned the game alongside her family.
3: My start came from obviously being born and raised in High River. My dad was the general manager also at Highwood Golf Club when I was growing up. So it was one of those opportunities for me to spend time with my dad. So really that's where I got my start, playing the game.
2: Gordon hopes her historic appointment helps create even more opportunities for women in the sport. The Community Foundation of Lethbridge in southwestern Alberta has awarded over $580,000 to support charitable initiatives throughout the region through its Spring Grants program. Some of the recipients included the Canadian Grain Elevator Discovery Center, Claire's Home Animal Rescue Society, Vulcan Regional Food Bank Society, and the Granum Library. And a High River student is bringing students and staff together through a simple idea built on kindness and denim. Anson, a junior kindergarten student at Joe Clark School, started the Jean Jacket Club after noticing he, his teacher, and his principal all enjoyed wearing denim. The club has two rules: be kind and wear a denim jacket if you want to. Principal Jolene Becker says the club is about belonging, connection, and creating positive relationships throughout the school. To read more on these stories, visit okotoksonline.com or download the app. And in other news,

0: The Bank of Canada is holding the interest rate at 2.25%. Authorities in Hong Kong have charged 7 people and 2 building companies with manslaughter and conspiracy to defraud after a fire at a residential complex killed 168 people in November of last year. And Taylor Swift made a surprise appearance at the Toy Story 5 premiere, performing You've Got a Friend in Me and her new song, I Knew It, I Knew You.
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0: Rain will continue this evening with a possible thunderstorm dropping down to 8 overnight. There's a mix of sun and cloud for Thursday, bringing rain, a possible thunderstorm, and highs of 19. And there's rain for Friday with highs of 14.
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0: 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The fun in the Foothills Cruiser is on the road, rambling here, there, and everywhere. 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
5: Showers will continue this evening with the risk of a thunderstorm and a low of 8 overnight. And there's a mix of sun and cloud for Thursday with a chance of rain, a possible thunderstorm, and highs of 19. For the full 7-day forecast, visit okotoksonline.com. 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
5: Rain will continue this evening with a possible thunderstorm dropping down to 8 overnight. There's a mix of sun and cloud for Thursday, bringing rain, a possible thunderstorm, and highs of 19. And there's rain for Friday with highs of 14. For the full 7-day forecast, visit okotoksonline.com. I'm Emily Rogers.
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2: 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With your local news, I'm Emily Rogers. The Tsuut'ina Nation Police Service is investigating a dog shooting. On May 28th, just before 8 p.m., officers responded to a report of an injured dog that had reportedly been shot near Weaselhead Road. Police are now seeking the public's help to identify those responsible. Anyone with information about the incident is encouraged to contact police or Crime Stoppers. Charitable organizations across southern Alberta are receiving a major funding boost. The Community Foundation of Lethbridge in southwestern Alberta has awarded over $580,000 to 60 projects through its Spring Grant Program. The funding will support everything from facility upgrades and accessibility improvements to community celebrations and rural initiatives. Recipients include the Vulcan Senior Citizen Centre, the Clairsomp Community Centre Association, the Canadian Grain Elevator Discovery Centre in Nanton, and the Village of Champions 115th Anniversary Celebrations. High River's Tiffany Gordon is hoping to inspire the next generation of golfers. After becoming the first female president in PGA of Canada history, Gordon says she wants to help break down barriers for women entering the game. She says the number of female golf professionals continues to grow, and she wants to see that momentum continue.
3: I hope that I maybe break down a few barriers, maybe make sure that there's some opportunities out there. I mean, our female professionals, our numbers are growing, and I want to make sure that there's opportunities there.
2: Gordon says the community values she learned growing up in High River continue to shape her career today. And a High River student's idea is proving that a little kindness can go a long way. Junior kindergarten student Anson started the Jean Jacket Club at Joe Clark School after realizing he shared a love of denim with his teacher and principal. The club encourages students and staff to wear jean jackets and treat others with kindness. Anson says anyone can be a member. Even if you don't have a jean jacket, just be nice to everyone and you're in. To read more on these stories, visit okotoksonline.com or download the app. And in other news, the Bank of Canada is holding its benchmark interest rate steady at 2.25% for the fifth consecutive time. A Senate committee report is calling for a better wildfire response. The report also calls on the federal government to launch a reforestation policy to plant more trees after wildfires. And NASA has revealed the crew for its Artemis 3 mission.
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2: Rain will continue this evening with a possible thunderstorm dropping down to 8 overnight. There's a mix of sun and cloud for Thursday, bringing rain, a possible thunderstorm, and highs of 19. And there's rain for Friday with highs of 14.
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3: Okotoks Online weather.
4: Showers will continue this evening with the risk of a thunderstorm and a low of 8 overnight. And there's a mix of sun and cloud for Thursday with a chance of rain, a possible thunderstorm, and highs of 19. For the full 7-day forecast, visit okotoksonline.com. 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
5: Rain will continue this evening with a possible thunderstorm dropping down to 8 overnight. There's a mix of sun and cloud for Thursday, bringing rain, a possible thunderstorm, and highs of 19. And there's rain for Friday with highs of 14. For the full 7-day forecast, visit okotoksonline.com. I'm Emily Rogers.
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13: 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We played Night at the Movies this morning with Landmark Cinemas.
14: And they're like me, but prettier and better at the... Because maybe I'm not good enough.
15: Yes, you are.
14: No. No, maybe I'm not.
15: Yes, you are.
14: Maybe I'm not.
15: You are.
14: Maybe I'm not.
15: You are.
13: Yeah, that was a film from 2016. Amanda McCormick figured this one out.
16: La La Land?
13: Yes, it's La La Land.
16: Yeah.
13: Way to go. Yeah. You've got yourself some passes for Landmark Cinemas with Poppin' Popcorn.
16: That's awesome.
13: We'll do that.

0: 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The fun in the Foothills Cruiser is on the road, rambling here, there, and everywhere. 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
1: Showers will continue this evening with the risk of a thunderstorm and a low of 8 overnight. And there's a mix of sun and cloud for Thursday, with a chance of rain, a possible thunderstorm, and highs of 19. For the full 7-day forecast, visit okotoksonline.com. 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
4: Rain will continue this evening with a possible thunderstorm dropping down to 8 overnight. There's a mix of sun and cloud for Thursday, bringing rain, a possible thunderstorm, and highs of 19. And there's rain for Friday with highs of 14. For the full 7-day forecast, visit OkotoksOnline.com. 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
6: Showers will continue this evening with the risk of a thunderstorm and a low of 8 overnight. And there's a mix of sun and cloud for Thursday, with a chance of rain, a possible thunderstorm, and highs of 19. For the full 7-day forecast,

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5: Okotoks Online weather.
9: Rain will continue this evening with a possible thunderstorm dropping down to 8 overnight. There's a mix of sun and cloud for Thursday, bringing rain, a possible thunderstorm, and highs of 19. And there's rain for Friday with highs of 14. For the full 7-day forecast, visit okotoksonline.com. 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
7: 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We played Night at the Movies this morning with Landmark Cinemas.
8: And they're like me, but prettier and better at the... Because maybe I'm not good enough.
9: Yes, you are.
8: No, maybe I'm not.
9: Yes, you are.
8: Maybe I'm not.
9: You are.
8: Maybe I'm not.
9: You are.
7: Yeah, that was a film from 2016. Amanda McCormick figured this one out.
10: La La Land?
7: Yes, it's La La Land.
10: Yeah.
7: Way to go. Yeah. You've got yourself some passes for Landmark Cinemas with Poppin' Popcorn.
10: That's awesome.
7: We'll do that.

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2: Showers will continue this evening with the risk of a thunderstorm and a low of 8 overnight. And there's a mix of sun and cloud for Thursday with a chance of rain, a possible thunderstorm, and highs of 19. For the full 7-day forecast, visit OkotoksOnline.com. 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
2: Rain will continue this evening with a possible thunderstorm dropping down to 8 overnight. There's a mix of sun and cloud for Thursday, bringing rain, a possible thunderstorm, and highs of 19. And there's rain for Friday with highs of 14. For the full 7-day forecast, visit okotoksonline.com. 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
6: Showers will continue this evening with the risk of a thunderstorm and a low of 8 overnight. And there's a mix of sun and cloud for Thursday with a chance of rain, a possible thunderstorm, and highs of 19. For the full 7-day forecast, visit okotoksonline.com. 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
4: Rain will continue this evening with a possible thunderstorm dropping down to 8 overnight. There's a mix of sun and cloud for Thursday, bringing rain, a possible thunderstorm, and highs of 19. And there's rain for Friday with highs of 14. For the full 7-day forecast, visit OkotoksOnline.com. I'm Emily Rogers.
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2: Showers will continue this evening with the risk of a thunderstorm and a low of 8 overnight. And there's a mix of sun and cloud for Thursday with a chance of rain, a possible thunderstorm, and highs of 19. For the full 7-day forecast, visit OkotoksOnline.com. 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

Charity barbecues, outdoor concerts, and dusty rodeos. If there's a crowd, we're in the middle of it. 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
1: Rain will continue this evening with a possible thunderstorm dropping down to 8 overnight. There's a mix of sun and cloud for Thursday, bringing rain, a possible thunderstorm, and highs of 19. And there's rain for Friday with highs of 14. For the full 7-day forecast, visit OkotoksOnline.com. 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

It's officially the season of sunscreen and ice cream, and we're diving right in. 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
2: Showers will continue this evening with the risk of a thunderstorm and a low of 8 overnight. And there's a mix of sun and cloud for Thursday with a chance of rain, a possible thunderstorm, and highs of 19. For the full 7-day forecast, visit okotoksonline.com. 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
1: Rain will continue this evening with a possible thunderstorm dropping down to 8 overnight. There's a mix of sun and cloud for Thursday, bringing rain, a possible thunderstorm, and highs of 19. And there's rain for Friday with highs of 14. For the full 7-day forecast, visit OkotoksOnline.com. I'm Emily Rogers.
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1: Showers will continue this evening with the risk of a thunderstorm and a low of 8 overnight. And there's a mix of sun and cloud for Thursday, with a chance of rain, a possible thunderstorm, and highs of 19. For the full 7-day forecast, visit okotoksonline.com. 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
2: Rain will continue this evening with a possible thunderstorm dropping down to 8 overnight. There's a mix of sun and cloud for Thursday, bringing rain, a possible thunderstorm, and highs of 19. And there's rain for Friday with highs of 14. For the full 7-day forecast, visit okotoksonline.com. I'm Emily Rogers.
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1: 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And Bruno Mars and Olivia Dean get another rematch for the number one spot. 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
1: Showers will continue this evening with the risk of a thunderstorm and a low of 8 overnight. And there's a mix of sun and cloud for Thursday with a chance of rain, a possible thunderstorm, and highs of 19. For the full 7-day forecast, visit okotoksonline.com. 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
1: Rain will continue this evening with a possible thunderstorm dropping down to 8 overnight. There's a mix of sun and cloud for Thursday, bringing rain, a possible thunderstorm, and highs of 19. And there's rain for Friday with highs of 14. For the full 7-day forecast, visit okotoksonline.com. 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
2: Good morning. I'm Kevin Wallace. Additional charges have been laid in connection with the 2025 domestic homicide of Okotoks resident Madison Cobb. Calgary police say Rihanna May-

0: later, a 38-year-old Calgary woman is now facing firearms trafficking charges after new evidence linked her to the sale of the firearm used. The charge stems from a separate firearms investigation launched after the weapon was recovered with a defaced serial number. Mader has been released from custody with a court date of July 9th. Okotoks Town Council approved a $100,000 operating budget amendment on Monday. Recreation and Programs Manager Daniel Robinson says additional repairs were identified during brine line repairs at Murray Arena.
1: We were hoping to be able to just accomplish the steel piping upgrade to a PVC as the steel was 20 years old and we had seen the degradation.
0: Upon starting the project, crews discovered additional concrete deterioration and steel structure degradation. The 68th annual Stavely Pro Rodeo kicks off tonight with a weekend full of rodeo action. Miss Rodeo Stavely, Charlotte Fisher, says the famous $35 steak dinner is back.
2: We have the steak dinner every night at 5 p.m. I don't think you can go to a restaurant and get a steak dinner for $35.
0: The rodeo starts 7 tonight and tomorrow. And new this year, the rodeo starts at 2 on Saturday to be followed by the steak dinner and beer gardens. And the High River Chamber of Commerce is celebrating a major provincial honor. Chamber's been named the 2025 Alberta Chamber of the Year in the 100 to 199 member category. The recognition highlights excellence in leadership, advocacy, member engagement, and collaboration. The win marks the second time the Chamber's earned the title, having first received the award in 2022. In other news, U.S. President Donald Trump says he's not looking to renew the Canada-U.S.-Mexico trade agreement. He also stated that the U.S. did not need anything that Canada or Mexico had to offer. Russia calls Canada a warmonger over its deal with Ukraine to supply drones, vowing an appropriate response. And a tornado touched down in southern Saskatchewan on Tuesday. There were reports of property damage, but no one was injured.
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0: In the MLB, the Toronto Blue Jays dropped another game to the Philadelphia Phillies. 7-4 was the final as the Jays lost the series 2-1. They have today off as they get ready to face the Yankees in New York tomorrow. In the WCBL, the Okotoks Dogs record improved to 8-2 last night as they pulled off an 11-6 win over the Brooks Bombers. The Dogs' homestand continues tomorrow night as they host the Swift Current 57s. Turning to soccer, Cavalry FC exploded for 5 goals as they beat up Inter Toronto 5-1 in a rare midweek game. In the NHL, the Stanley Cup Finals resume tonight at 6 as Carolina hosts Vegas in Game 5. And week 2 of the CFL kicks off tonight in Winnipeg as the Blue Bombers host Hamilton. The Calgary Stampeders and the Edmonton Elks have a bye week and don't play until next Saturday, June 20th.
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0: It's a sun and cloud today, and we're going to get some more showers with a high of 19. There's also a risk of a thunderstorm this afternoon, and that north wind is going to be gusting up to 40 near noon. Overnight low down to 8 with more showers expected tonight. Then a high of 12 tomorrow and 19 and sunny on Saturday. And to see the full 7-day forecast and to read more on these stories, just go to okotoksonline.com. 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
4: Kicking it off with a brand new song here from Taylor Swift. I knew it. I knew you on the Eagle.

0: Taylor Swift there, her brand new song, I Knew It, I Knew You, on the Eagle 100.9. It's 7 after 6. That tune actually is from the Toy Story 5 soundtrack. There's been some buzz about that movie. That's coming out actually 1 week tomorrow. Actually, it'll be on June the 19th. You have a chance to see it. Highly anticipated film. Of course, that is a very, very successful Pixar animated series. We almost know Woody and Buzz and the rest of the gang, and we're excited to see what's going to happen here 1 week tomorrow when they kick off the next installment in the Toy Story franchise. I'm Terry Van Veen. Hope you're doing fantastic here on your Thursday. A lot of stuff going on today on the show. I'm going to fill you in as we work through it, but opportunities to win some prizing. And I've got a really cool thing happening on the website here in the next couple of minutes to tell you about, too. It involves a concert coming to Spruce Meadows.
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0: the Eagle, 100.9, 18 minutes after 6 o'clock. Good morning. Exciting news for you, by the way. We've got the live and intimate concert series happening at Spruce Meadows this summer. We've had a lot of great shows already. Got another show coming up here on June the 19th. Yes, Sam Roberts is going to be at the venue. Experience one of Canada's most iconic rock bands in an intimate setting where every lyric and guitar riff hits home. The Sam Roberts Band. You can actually win some tickets with Okotoks Online. What you need to do is jump the line. We got the icon there on the main page. Click that, fill out the form, get in the draw. You can jump the line and see Sam Roberts at Spruce Meadows.
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0: Decent drive in for your Thursday commute. No trouble spots at Okotoks and High River in the city of Calgary. Southbound Stoney Trail and 17th Avenue Southeast. An incident that happened around 5:36. 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
12: Next up, sunny cloud for the foothills today. Chance of showers, risk of a thunderstorm. Highs of 19. Some clouds, a chance of showers. Could see a thunderstorm tonight as well. Lows 8. Tomorrow, cloudy, chance of showers. Rain later on. Could see up to 10 millimeters. Highs of 12 degrees. And for Saturday, sunshine 19. Weather details 24/7 on OkotoksOnline.com.
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0: runway.
1: 27 after 6 at the Eagle 100.9. The Okotoks Dogs were winners last night, defeating the Brooks Bombers 11-6. Another game coming up tomorrow night, 7:05, with the 57s in town. And updates from the Eagle Newsroom coming up here with Kevin Wallace. Look at news. Here's Charlotte Carden. The Way We Touch on the Eagle.

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1: I'm Kevin Wallace with your morning news. Another arrest has been made in the investigation into the 2025 domestic homicide of Okotoks resident Madison Cobb. Calgary police say new evidence led to firearms trafficking charges against 38-year-old Rhianna Mader, who investigators allege organized the sale of the firearm used. The charge stems from a separate firearms investigation launched after the weapon was recovered with a defaced serial number. Police have charged one man with first-degree murder and another with firearms-related offenses. Mader has been released from custody and is scheduled to appear in court on July 9th. A $100,000 operating budget amendment was approved by Okotoks Council on Monday. Daniel Robinson, Recreation and Programs Manager, says additional funds are needed for an asset replacement project involving the Murray Arena brine lines.
2: We discovered some concrete degradation as well as some steel structure degradation that was essential to the safety of what covers that header trench.
1: The amendment brings the project budget to $280,000. The High River Chamber of Commerce is being recognized as one of the province's best. The chamber was recently named the 2025 Alberta Chamber of the Year in the 100 to 199 member category. The award recognizes chambers that demonstrate outstanding leadership, engagement, advocacy, and collaboration. And the Stavely Pro Rodeo is back with steak dinners, rodeo action, a market, and lots of entertainment. Miss Rodeo Stavely, Charlotte Fisher, says it's an exciting show every night.
3: We have Piper Ewell doing a performance each night. So she's a trick rider, Roman rider. She also does what I call stunts, like she jumps over a car with one of her horses.
1: Rodeo goes 7 tonight and tomorrow, and at 2 on Saturday. In other news, U.S. President Donald Trump says he has no interest in renewing the Canada-U.S.-Mexico trade agreement, adding that the U.S. doesn't need anything Canada or Mexico has to offer. Russia is calling Canada a warmonger over its agreement to supply drones to Ukraine and is warning of what it calls an appropriate response. And a tornado touched down in southern Saskatchewan on Tuesday. There were reports of property damage, but no injuries were reported.
0: Okotoks Online Sports.
1: Major League Baseball, the Toronto Blue Jays dropped another one to the Philadelphia Phillies, falling 7-4. Phillies take the series 2-1. Jays have today off before opening a series against the Yankees in New York tomorrow. In the WCBL, the Okotoks Dogs improved to 8-2 with an 11-6 win over the Brooks Bombers last night. The Dogs continue their homestand tomorrow night when they welcome the Swift Current 57s. Turning to soccer, Cavalry FC put on an offensive show, rolling past Inter Toronto 5-1 yesterday in a rare midweek matchup. In the NHL, the Stanley Cup Final resumes tonight at 6 as Carolina hosts Vegas in Game 5. And in the CFL, Week 2 gets underway tonight in Winnipeg with the Blue Bombers taking on Hamilton. The Calgary Stampeders and Edmonton Elks are on a bye this week and won't return to action until Saturday, June 20th.
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1: It's a sun and cloud today, and we're going to get some more showers with a high of 19. There's also a risk of a thunderstorm this afternoon, and that north wind is going to be gusting up to 40 near noon. Overnight low down to 8 with more showers expected tonight. Then a high of 12 tomorrow and 19 and sunny on Saturday. And to see the full 7-day forecast and to read more on these stories, just go to okotoksonline.com. I'm Kevin Wallace.
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5: 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And you have a chance to get in that draw for that 2026 Jeep Cherokee Limited Hybrid.

Yeah, it's been head in a bottle, put my heart in a case. Head's getting harder to act fine.

I always find myself singing along to the ending of that tune. Shaboozy, good news on the Eagle, 100.9, 6:38, Thursday. Traffic details coming up in a bit. Look at that forecast, maybe some precipitation tomorrow. Good for the garden, right? Here's Avril Lavigne. I'm with you from the Eagle, 100.9.

0: 6:41 at the Eagle, 100.9. Duck Duck Jeep is going to be out and about again. Look for Marcus at a variety of locations. A chance to scan that QR code and get in the draw to win that incredible vehicle, the 2026 Jeep Cherokee Limited Hybrid from your Alberta Jeep dealers at the Eagle 100.9. I know Marcus is going to have the vehicle at Callaway Park today. He'll be back at Okotoks as well tonight for the BMX race night at the Okotoks BMX track. Look for him. And stay up to date as well on our Facebook page. He's always posting photographs of what he's doing, all the fun he's having. And that is an incredible thing to win. Right? Wouldn't you mind winning that? We're doing cues to text as well. And you know what? Let's do one right now.
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0: Decent drive in for your Thursday commute. No trouble spots in Okotoks and High River in the city of Calgary. Southbound Stoney Trail and 17th Avenue Southeast. An incident that happened around 5:36. 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
7: Next up, sunny cloud for the foothills today. Chance of showers, risk of a thunderstorm. Highs of 19. Some clouds, a chance of showers. Could see a thunderstorm tonight as well. Lows 8. Tomorrow, cloudy, chance of showers. So rain later on. Could see up to 10 millimeters. Highs of 12 degrees. And for Saturday, sunshine 19. Weather details 24/7 on OkotoksOnline.com.
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7: 13 in front of 7 o'clock at the drive-in. Good morning to you. Coming up after 7 o'clock, we'll be playing Thunder Boots. Chance to win some passes for Country Thunder. Here's Zara Larson.

0: Alex Sampson on the Eagle 104.9, 653 drive in here. Coming up on the weekend, by the way, a chance to try out Ringette. It'll be happening at the Viking Rental Center.
1: Come try Ringette on June 13th at the Viking Rental Center, 2:30 p.m. to 3:30. All you need to bring is skates and a helmet, and we'll provide the rest. Looking forward to seeing you there.
0: Dave Mapple back there with the Foothills Ringette Association. Always a lot of fun to try out something new. You can do that this weekend.
2: Some areas of the prairies are waterlogged after days of rainfall, heavy rain, and hail. In Manitoba, heavy rain and flooding has caused serious damage to highways, bridges, and more, leading to abandoned cars and basement flooding. Some parts of southeast Saskatchewan also received a lot of rain over the last few days. The main concentration appears to be in the southeast corner of the province. Trevor Douglas farms 15 kilometers northwest of Weyburn. He noted he received about an inch to an inch and a half of rain over the 4 days. However, Douglas knows of a producer from Kisby, about an hour east of Weyburn, that received back-to-back days of 5 inches of rain.
3: At this time of year, your crop's not very tall, and it's not taking very much moisture out, really, until it starts rooting really hard. So, yeah, this isn't a good time to get kind of that kind of rain.
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14: Coming up on 7 o'clock here, chance of showers, risk of a thunderstorm this afternoon, up to about 19 degrees. Currently outside our studios in downtown Okotoks, it is 9. We've got a news update coming up here with Kevin Wallace from the Eagle Newsroom. And Thunder Boots after 7, chance to win some tickets to Country Thunder. I step in.

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2: Good morning. I'm Kevin Wallace. Additional charges have been laid in connection with the 2025 domestic homicide of Okotoks resident Madison Cobb. Calgary police say Rihanna Mader, a 38-year-old Calgary woman, is now facing firearms trafficking charges after new evidence linked her to the sale of the firearm used. The charge stems from a separate firearms investigation launched after the weapon was recovered with a defaced serial number. Mader has been released from custody with a court date of July 9th. Okotoks Town Council approved a $100,000 operating budget amendment on Monday. Recreation and Programs Manager Daniel Robinson says additional repairs were identified during brine line repairs at Murray Arena.
3: We were hoping to be able to just accomplish the steel piping upgrade to a PVC as the steel was 20 years old and we had seen the degradation.
2: Upon starting the project, crews discovered additional concrete deterioration and steel structure degradation. The 68th annual Stavely Pro Rodeo kicks off tonight with a weekend full of rodeo action. Miss Rodeo Stavely, Charlotte Fisher, says the famous $35 steak dinner is back.
4: We have the steak dinner every night at 5 p.m. I don't think you can go to a restaurant and get a steak dinner for $35.
2: The rodeo starts 7 tonight and tomorrow. And new this year, the rodeo starts at 2 on Saturday to be followed by the steak dinner and beer gardens. And the High River Chamber of Commerce is celebrating a major provincial honor. Chamber's been named the 2025 Alberta Chamber of the Year in the 100 to 199 member category. The recognition highlights excellence in leadership, advocacy, member engagement, and collaboration. The win marks the second time the Chamber's earned the title, having first received the award in 2022. In other news, U.S. President Donald Trump says he's not looking to renew the Canada-U.S.-Mexico trade agreement. He also stated that the U.S. did not need anything that Canada or Mexico had to offer. Russia calls Canada a warmonger over its deal with Ukraine to supply drones, vowing an appropriate response. And a tornado touched down in southern Saskatchewan on Tuesday. There were reports of property damage, but no one was injured.
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2: In the MLB, the Toronto Blue Jays dropped another game to the Philadelphia Phillies. 7-4 was the final as the Jays lost the series 2-1. They have today off as they get ready to face the Yankees in New York tomorrow. In the WCBL, the Okotoks Dogs record improved to 8-2 last night as they pulled off an 11-6 win over the Brooks Bombers. The Dogs' homestand continues tomorrow night as they host the Swift Current 57s. Turning to soccer, Cavalry FC exploded for 5 goals as they beat up Inter Toronto 5-1 in a rare midweek game. In the NHL, the Stanley Cup Finals resume tonight at 6 as Carolina hosts Vegas in Game 5. And Week 2 of the CFL kicks off tonight in Winnipeg as the Blue Bombers host Hamilton. The Calgary Stampeders and the Edmonton Elks have a bye week and don't play until next Saturday, June 20th.
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2: It's a sun and cloud today, and we're going to get some more showers with a high of 19. There's also a risk of a thunderstorm this afternoon, and that north wind is going to be gusting up to 40 near noon. Overnight low down to 8 with more showers expected tonight. Then a high of 12 tomorrow and 19 and sunny on Saturday. And to see the full 7-day forecast and to read more on these stories, just go to okotoksonline.com. 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

0: 708 to the Eagle, 100.9 of Series Van Veen. It is time to play Thunder Boots. We've got Paula on the line. Paula, good morning to you. How you doing?
1: Very good, thank you. And you?
0: I'm excellent. Really, really good. Yes, it's been a good spring so far. And we've got the big event coming up here in June, end of June here. We got Country Thunder. Are you excited about that event?
1: I sure am, and I've actually never been, so I'd love to go this year.
0: Yeah, we got a lot of great acts too. Lainey Wilson, Kane Brown, the Red Clay Strays, Cameron Whitcomb, Tyler Hubbard, and more. It's going to be great.
1: Oh, it will be.
0: Okay, so here's the game. Okay, we're playing Thunder Boots. You need to guess which pair of boots contains weekend general admission passes for Country Thunder. Is it the first pair of boots or the second pair of boots? What do you think?
1: I'll go with number two.
0: All right, the second pair of boots. Let's find out if you are off to Country Thunder. Here we go. Oh, Paula.
1: No.
0: No, not this time. But you know
1: I
0: what?
1: I should have gone with my first instinct.
0: Well, thanks for trying today, Paula. You have yourself a fantastic day.
1: You too. Thanks so much.
0: We're going to play Country Boots, Thunder Boots again tomorrow, just after 7 o'clock. Chance to win some passes for Country Thunder here at the Eagle 100.9.
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1: Sunny cloud, the forecast, could see some shower activity, a risk of a thunderstorm as well, up to about 9.

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0: Maroon 5 on the Eagle 100.9, 721. We'll be doing another Classroom of the Month delivery next week, Tuesday. We're off to Big Rock Public School in Okotoks. I gave Chantel Stevens the good news.
1: Hello.
0: Chantel, it's Terry here at the Eagle 100.9. How are you?
1: Good. How are you doing?
0: Excellent. Time for a quick call?
1: Yeah, class is just about to start.
0: Okay,
1: but
0: really quick, I'll just let you know, you got nominated for Classroom of the Month, a pizza lunch from Thomas House Pizza.
1: Oh, amazing. That's so exciting.
0: Yes. We'd love to pop by the school there and award the grade 3s and 4s pizza lunch and some prizes from our sponsors.
1: Oh, that's so exciting. They're going to be so excited.
0: Yeah.
1: Woohoo.
0: That's coming up next week. And special thanks to our sponsors of Classroom of the Month, Cobb's Bread, Murray, Jeep Ram Chrysler, Kid Stop Children's Center, Firehouse Subs, and CarStar Okotoks.
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1: Next up, sunny cloud for the foothills today. Chance of showers, risk of a thunderstorm. Highs of 19. Some clouds, a chance of showers. Could see a thunderstorm tonight as well. Lows 8. Tomorrow, cloudy, chance of showers. Rain later on. Could see up to 10 millimeters. Highs of 12 degrees. And for Saturday, sunshine 19. Weather details 24/7 on OkotoksOnline.com.
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1: This is Olivia Dean and So Easy to Fall in Love on the Eagle 100.9.

Other Way News update with Kevin Wallace. After that, by the way, a chance to win yourself a $50 gift card from Calgary Co-op. If you can guess what's in the cart, here's Alex Peratt of the Eagle.

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1: I'm Kevin Wallace with your morning news. Another arrest has been made in the investigation into the 2025 domestic homicide of Okotoks resident Madison Cobb. Calgary police say new evidence led to firearms trafficking charges against 38-year-old Rihanna Mader, who investigators allege organized the sale of the firearm used. The charge stems from a separate firearms investigation launched after the weapon was recovered with a defaced serial number. Police have charged one man with first-degree murder and another with firearms-related offenses. Mader has been released from custody and is scheduled to appear in court on July 9th. A $100,000 operating budget amendment was approved by Okotoks Council on Monday. Daniel Robinson, Recreation and Programs Manager, says additional funds are needed for an asset replacement project involving the Murray Arena brine lines.
2: We discovered some concrete degradation as well as some steel structure degradation that was essential to the safety of what covers that header trench.
1: The amendment brings the project budget to $280,000. The High River Chamber of Commerce is being recognized as one of the province's best. The chamber was recently named the 2025 Alberta Chamber of the Year in the 100 to 199 member category. The award recognizes chambers that demonstrate outstanding leadership, engagement, advocacy, and collaboration. And the Stavely Pro Rodeo is back with steak dinners, rodeo action, a market, and lots of entertainment. Miss Rodeo Stavely, Charlotte Fisher, says it's an exciting show every night.
3: We have Piper Ewell doing a performance each night. So she's a trick rider, Roman rider. She also does what I call stunts, like she jumps over a car with one of her horses.
1: Rodeo goes 7 tonight and tomorrow, and at 2 on Saturday. In other news, U.S. President Donald Trump says he has no interest in renewing the Canada-U.S.-Mexico trade agreement, adding that the U.S. doesn't need anything Canada or Mexico has to offer. Russia is calling Canada a warmonger over its agreement to supply drones to Ukraine and is warning of what it calls an appropriate response. And a tornado touched down in southern Saskatchewan on Tuesday. There were reports of property damage, but no injuries were reported.
0: Okotoks Online Sports.
1: Major League Baseball, the Toronto Blue Jays dropped another one to the Philadelphia Phillies, falling 7-4. Phillies take the series 2-1. Jays have today off before opening a series against the Yankees in New York tomorrow. In the WCBL, the Okotoks Dogs improved to 8-2 with an 11-6 win over the Brooks Bombers last night. The Dogs continue their homestand tomorrow night when they welcome the Swift Current 57s. Turning to soccer, Cavalry FC put on an offensive show, rolling past Inter Toronto 5-1 yesterday in a rare midweek matchup. In the NHL, the Stanley Cup Final resumes tonight at 6 as Carolina hosts Vegas in Game 5. And in the CFL, Week 2 gets underway tonight in Winnipeg with the Blue Bombers taking on Hamilton. The Calgary Stampeders and Edmonton Elks are on a bye this week and won't return to action until Saturday, June 20th.
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1: Mix of sun and cloud today, and we're going to get some more showers with a high of 19. There's also a risk of a thunderstorm this afternoon, and that north wind is going to be gusting up to 40 near noon. Overnight low down to 8 with more showers expected tonight. Then a high of 12 tomorrow and 19 and sunny on Saturday. And to see the full 7-day forecast and to read more on these stories, just go to Okotoks Online.

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2: Good morning. Hope you're doing fantastic here on a Thursday. Coming up, a chance to win a $50 gift card from Calgary Co-op. I'll be describing an item from the Calgary Co-op flyer. If you can guess what's in the cart, you win.

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1: Clear the aisles. It's time for What's in the Cart on the Eagle 100.9. Who's ready to shop?
0: What you need to do is figure out what I'm describing from the Calgary Co-op flyer. Your chance to win a $50 gift card from Calgary Co-op. The phone number here is 403-938-0652. 403-938-0652. Here you go. We often associate this fruit with Christmas time. Sometimes sold in small boxes, they're sweet, juicy, and refreshing. Very easy to peel. What's in the cart? 403-938-0652. 403-938-0652. Need a chance to win with Calgary Co-op.

0: things are.
1: Good morning, the Eagle 100.9. Who's this?
2: Brody.
1: How you doing today?
2: I'm good. How are you?
1: Excellent, excellent. You ready to play What's in the Cart today?
2: Yeah, absolutely.
1: All right. Here we go. I'm going to describe an item from the Calgary Co-op flyer. 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
2: Right on.
1: We often associate this fruit with Christmas time. Sometimes sold in small boxes, they're sweet, juicy, and refreshing. Easy to peel. What am I talking about?
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1: Yes, sir. 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You can go out and buy some.
2: Nice.
1: Head off to the Calgary Co-op.
2: Very cool. That's like my first time on the radio.
1: Well, look at that. Well, first time on the radio, and you're a winner as well. What do you think of that?
2: Oh, what a good experience. I think I'll try again sometime.
1: You need to do that for sure.
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11: Next up, sunny cloud for the foothills today. Chance of showers, risk of a thunderstorm. Highs of 19, some clouds, a chance of showers. Could see a thunderstorm tonight as well. Lows 8. Tomorrow, cloudy, chance of showers. So rain later on. Could see up to 10 millimeters. Highs of 12 degrees. And for Saturday, sunshine 19. Weather details.

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0: 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This is Homewrecker on the Eagle.

0: Somber Homewrecker of the Eagle 100.9, 752 of the drive-in. Coming up here next week Friday, in fact, we got another show happening as part of the live and intimate indoor concert series at Spruce Meadows. Sam Roberts Band is going to be in concert at Spruce Meadows next week, Friday night. An iconic band in an intimate setting. It's going to be great. You have a chance to jump the line. You can win some tickets. Click on Jump the Line at OkotoksOnline.com. You could be a winner with the Eagle 100.9.
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7: Could see some shower activity, maybe a thunderstorm today, up to about 19. News is on the way at the top of the hour with Kevin Wallace. After 8, you could win some passes for Landmark Cinemas.

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2: Good morning. I'm Kevin Wallace. Additional charges have been laid in connection with the 2025 domestic homicide of Okotoks resident Madison Cobb. Calgary police say Rihanna Mader, a 38-year-old Calgary woman, is now facing firearms trafficking charges after new evidence linked her to the sale of the firearm used. The charge stems from a separate firearms investigation launched after the weapon was recovered with a defaced serial number. Mader has been released from custody with a court date of July 9th. Okotoks Town Council approved a $100,000 operating budget amendment on Monday. Recreation and Programs Manager Daniel Robinson says additional repairs were identified during brine line repairs at Murray Arena.
3: We were hoping to be able to just accomplish the steel piping upgrade to a PVC as the steel was 20 years old and we had seen the degradation.
2: Upon starting the project, crews discovered additional concrete deterioration and steel structure degradation. The 68th annual Stavely Pro Rodeo kicks off tonight with a weekend full of rodeo action. Miss Rodeo Stavely, Charlotte Fisher, says the famous $35 steak dinner is back.
4: We have the steak dinner every night at 5 p.m. I don't think you can go to a restaurant and get a steak dinner for $35.
2: The rodeo starts 7 tonight and tomorrow. And new this year, the rodeo starts at 2 on Saturday to be followed by the steak dinner and beer gardens. And the Heim River Chamber of Commerce is celebrating a major provincial honor. Chamber's been named the 2025 Alberta Chamber of the Year in the 100 to 199 member category. The recognition highlights excellence in leadership, advocacy, member engagement, and collaboration. The win marks the second time the Chamber's earned the title, having first received the award in 2022. In other news, U.S. President Donald Trump says he's not looking to renew the Canada-U.S.-Mexico trade agreement. He also stated that the U.S. did not need anything that Canada or Mexico had to offer. Russia calls Canada a warmonger over its deal with Ukraine to supply drones, vowing an appropriate response. And a tornado touched down in southern Saskatchewan on Tuesday. There were reports of property damage, but no one was injured.
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2: In the MLB, the Toronto Blue Jays dropped another game to the Philadelphia Phillies. 7-4 was the final as the Jays lost the series 2-1. They have today off as they get ready to face the Yankees in New York tomorrow. In the WCBL, the Okotoks Dogs record improved to 8-2 last night as they pulled off an 11-6 win over the Brooks Bombers. The Dogs' homestand continues tomorrow night as they host the Swift Current 57s. Turning to soccer, Cavalry FC exploded for 5 goals as they beat up

0: Inter Toronto 5-1 in a rare midweek game. In the NHL, the Stanley Cup Finals resume tonight at 6 as Carolina hosts Vegas in Game 5. And Week 2 of the CFL kicks off tonight in Winnipeg as the Blue Bombers host Hamilton. The Calgary Stampeders and the Edmonton Elks have a bye week and don't play until next Saturday, June 20th.
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0: It's a sun and cloud today, and we're going to get some more showers with a high of 19. There's also a risk of a thunderstorm this afternoon, and that north wind is going to be gusting up to 40 near noon. Overnight low down to 8 with more showers expected tonight. Then a high of 12 tomorrow and 19 and sunny on Saturday. And to see the full 7-day forecast and to read more on these stories, just go to OkotoksOnline.com. I'm Kevin Wallace.
1: 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Stay caught up. 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
2: On the way, a chance to win some passes for Landmark Cinemas. We'll be playing Night at the Movies. Identify the movie clip and win. Here's Justin Bieber.

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0: What you need to do is identify the film and your chance to win some passes for Landmark Cinemas with Pop and Popcorn. Going back a bit, this is a classic. I'll give you a clue. It's from 1989, but it was a huge, huge film with a very, very famous actor.
2: We don't read and write poetry because it's cute. We read and write poetry because we are members of the human race. And the human race is filled with passion. And medicine, law, business, engineering, these are noble pursuits and necessary to sustain life. But poetry, beauty, romance, love, these are what we stay alive for.
0: What's the film? Your chance to win yourself some passes for Landmark Cinemas. 403-938-0652. 403-938-0652.
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0: 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We're playing Night at the Movies today, trying to figure out this film.
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0: We read and write poetry because we are members of the human race. And the human race is filled with passion. Medicine, law, business, engineering, these are noble pursuits and necessary to sustain life. But poetry, beauty, romance, love, these are what we stay alive for.
1: Go to the phones here. Hi there, who's this?
2: This is Debbie.
1: Debbie, where are you calling from this morning?
2: I'm calling from Blackie.
1: All right, good to have you listening today. All right, we're playing Night of the Movies with Landmark Cinemas. You caught the clip. What's the film?
2: Dead Poets Society.
1: Yes, with Robin Williams.
2: Robin Williams. I got Robin Williams first, and then I got Dead Poets Society after that.
1: Well, good for you. Good for you. Have you seen the film in its entirety?
2: A long time ago, like maybe 1989.
1: Okay, you saw it back in the day. Yeah, it's a great film.
2: It was.
1: Great movie. You've got some passes for Landmark Cinemas with Pop and Popcorn.
2: Excellent. That is fantastic.
1: 8:19, we're going to do it again tomorrow, by the way. Night at the Movies with Landmark Cinemas. Another movie clip. Your chance to win with the Eagle 100.9. This is Echo Smith. Cool Kids.

0: It's always very, very active, and we keep you informed of what's going on. In fact, the Fun in the Foothills Summer Cruiser is out and about, too, at a variety of events. Sam is in the vehicle. He's going to be actually at the Okotoks BMX track tonight, and watch for the vehicle as well at Vulcan Spock Days tomorrow and Saturday. 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Special thanks to our sponsors powering the Fun of the Foothills Summer Cruiser, Rovus Construction, Domino's Okotoks, Simply Floors, South Bank Pharmacy, and High River Ford.
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0: It's been a decent drive in this morning, and the foothills and Okotoks High River and the city of Calgary. One trouble spot here, northbound Spruce Meadows Way and Spruce Meadows Green Southwest. A two-vehicle incident blocking the left lane. If you see something else, give me that traffic tip for Chip. 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
0: Next up, sunny cloud for the foothills today. Chance of showers, risk of a thunderstorm. Highs of 19. Some clouds, a chance of showers Could see a thunderstorm tonight as well.

0: Lows 8. Tomorrow, cloudy, chance of showers. Rain later on. Could see up to 10 millimeters. Highs of 12 degrees. And for Saturday, sunshine 19. Weather details 24/7 on OkotoksOnline.com. Coming up here at the bottom of the hour, an update from the Eagle Newsroom. Here's Cameron Whitcomb, you and me from the Eagle.
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1: I'm Kevin Wallace with your morning news. Another arrest has been made in the investigation into the 2025 domestic homicide of Okotoks resident Madison Cobb. Calgary police say new evidence led to firearms trafficking charges against 38-year-old Rhianna Mader, who investigators allege organized the sale of the firearm used. The charge stems from a separate firearms investigation launched after the weapon was recovered with a defaced serial number. Police have charged one man with first-degree murder and another with firearms-related offenses. Mader has been released from custody and is scheduled to appear in court on July 9th. A $100,000 operating budget amendment was approved by Okotoks Council on Monday. Daniel Robinson, Recreation and Programs Manager, says additional funds are needed for an asset replacement project involving the Murray Arena brine lines.
2: We discovered some concrete degradation as well as some steel structure degradation that was essential to the safety of what covers that header trench.
1: The amendment brings the project budget to $280,000. The High River Chamber of Commerce is being recognized as one of the province's best. The chamber was recently named the 2025 Alberta Chamber of the Year in the 100 to 199 member category. The award recognizes chambers that demonstrate outstanding leadership, engagement, advocacy, and collaboration. And the Stavely Pro Rodeo is back with steak dinners, rodeo action, a market, and lots of entertainment. Miss Rodeo Stavely, Charlotte Fisher, says it's an exciting show every night.
3: We have Piper Ewell doing a performance each night. So she's a trick rider, Roman rider. She also does what I call stunts, like she jumps over a car with one of her horses.
1: Rodeo goes 7 tonight and tomorrow, and at 2 on Saturday.

0: In other news, U.S. President Donald Trump says he has no interest in renewing the Canada-U.S.-Mexico trade agreement, adding that the U.S. doesn't need anything Canada or Mexico has to offer. Russia is calling Canada a warmonger over its agreement to supply drones to Ukraine and is warning of what it calls an appropriate response. And a tornado touched down in southern Saskatchewan on Tuesday. There were reports of property damage, but no injuries were reported.
1: Okotoks Online Sports with Highwood Golf, 18-hole championship course, family-friendly 9-hole spitzy. 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
0: Major League Baseball, the Toronto Blue Jays dropped another one to the Philadelphia Phillies, falling 7-4. Phillies take the series 2-1. Jays have today off before opening a series against the Yankees in New York tomorrow. In the WCBL, the Okotoks Dogs improved to 8-2 with an 11-6 win over the Brooks Bombers last night. The Dogs continue their homestand tomorrow night when they welcome the Swift Current 57s. Turning to soccer, Cavalry FC put on an offensive show, rolling past Inter Toronto 5-1 yesterday in a rare midweek matchup. In the NHL, the Stanley Cup Final resumes tonight at 6 as Carolina hosts Vegas in Game 5. And in the CFL, Week 2 gets underway tonight in Winnipeg with the Blue Bombers taking on Hamilton. The Calgary Stampeders and Edmonton Elks are on a bye this week and won't return to action until Saturday, June 20th.
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0: It's a sun and cloud today, and we're going to get some more showers with a high of 19. There's also a risk of a thunderstorm this afternoon, and that north wind is going to be gusting up to 40 near noon. Overnight low down to 8 with more showers expected tonight. Then a high of 12 tomorrow and 19 and sunny on Saturday. And to see the full 7-day forecast and to read more on these stories, just go to okotoksonline.com. I'm Kevin Wallace.
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2: 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Dua Lipa, this is Training Season from the Eagle 100.9.

Coming up on June the 19th, the live and intimate concert series continues at Spruce Meadows. Sam Roberts Band will be in concert. You can jump the line to win tickets right now at OkotoksOnline.com.

0: This is the Eagle 100.9. Busy weekend here coming up here at the Foothills. The 68th annual Stavely Pro Rodeo kicks off tonight with a weekend full of rodeo action. They're going to have a steak dinner every night starting at 5 o'clock. That's been a huge hit for many, many years at the Stavely Rodeo. It's going to be outdoors as well. They started doing that during the pandemic, and they're continuing with that. Events scheduled each day include bareback riding, tie-down roping, steer wrestling, bull riding, and more. Rodeo performances begin at 7 o'clock tonight and tomorrow. Steak dinners at 5. And on Saturday, rodeo starts at 2, followed by that steak dinner as well. The rodeo market will be held indoors on Saturday, 11 to 6. So lots going on. That's the Stavely Pro Rodeo kicking off today.
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0: It's been a decent drive in this morning, and the foothills and Okotoks High River and the city of Calgary. One trouble spot here, northbound Spruce Meadows Way and Spruce Meadows Green Southwest. A two-vehicle incident blocking the left lane. If you see something else, give me that traffic tip for Chip. 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Call me at 403-938-0652.
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9: Next up, sunny cloud for the foothills today. Chance of showers, risk of a thunderstorm. Highs of 19. Some clouds, a chance of showers. Could see a thunderstorm tonight as well. Lows 8. Tomorrow, cloudy, chance of showers. Rain later on. Could see up to 10 millimeters. Highs of 12 degrees. And for Saturday, sunshine 19. Weather details 24/7 on okotoksonline.com.
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0: Nelly Furtado on the Eagle 100.9. We played What's in the Cart this morning at 7:40, a chance to win a $50 gift card from Calgary Co-op. I described an item from the Calgary Co-op flyer without giving it away. Brody Hughes had a lot of fun with this one. We often associate this fruit with Christmas time, sometimes sold in small boxes. They're sweet, juicy, and refreshing. Easy to peel. What am I talking about?
1: That'll be mandarin oranges.
0: Yes, sir. Mandarins is correct. They're $4.99 right now at Calgary Co-op. You got a $50 GC. You can go out and buy some.

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0: Well, look at that. 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
2: Good morning. I'm Kevin Wallace. Additional charges have been laid in connection with the 2025 domestic homicide of Okotoks resident Madison Cobb. Calgary police say Rihanna Mader, a 38-year-old Calgary woman, is now facing firearms trafficking charges after new evidence linked her to the sale of the firearm used. The charge stems from a separate firearms investigation launched after the weapon was recovered with a defaced serial number. Mader has been released from custody with a court date of July 9th. Okotoks Town Council approved a $100,000 operating budget amendment on Monday. Recreation and Programs Manager Daniel Robinson says additional repairs were identified during brine line repairs at Murray Arena.
3: We were hoping to be able to just accomplish the steel piping upgrade to a PVC as the steel was 20 years old and we had seen the degradation.
2: Upon starting the project, crews discovered additional concrete deterioration and steel structure degradation. The 68th annual Stavely Pro Rodeo kicks off tonight with a weekend full of rodeo action. Miss Rodeo Stavely, Charlotte Fisher, says the famous $35 steak dinner is back.
4: We have the steak dinner every night at 5 p.m. I don't think you can go to a restaurant and get a steak dinner for $35.
2: The rodeo starts 7 tonight and tomorrow. And new this year, the rodeo starts at 2 on Saturday to be followed by the steak dinner and beer gardens. And the High River Chamber of Commerce is celebrating a major provincial honor. The Chamber has been named the 2025 Alberta Chamber of the Year in the 100 to 199 member category. The recognition highlights excellence in leadership, advocacy, member engagement, and collaboration. The win marks the second time the Chamber's earned the title, having first received the award in 2022. In other news, U.S. President Donald Trump says he's not looking to renew the Canada-U.S.-Mexico trade agreement. He also stated that the U.S. did not need anything that Canada or Mexico had to offer. Russia calls Canada a warmonger over its deal with Ukraine to supply drones, vowing an appropriate response. And a tornado touched down in southern Saskatchewan on Tuesday. There were reports of property damage, but no one was injured.
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2: In the MLB, the Toronto Blue Jays dropped another game to the Philadelphia Phillies. 7-4 was the final as the Jays lost the series 2-1. They have today off as they get ready to face the Yankees in New York tomorrow. In the WCBL, the Okotoks Dogs record improved to 8-2 last night as they pulled off an 11-6 win over the Brooks Bombers. The Dogs' homestand continues tomorrow night as they host the Swift Current 57s. Turning to soccer, Cavalry FC exploded for 5 goals as they beat up Inter Toronto 5-1 in a rare midweek game. In the NHL, the Stanley Cup Finals resume tonight at 6 as Carolina hosts Vegas in Game 5. And Week 2 of the CFL kicks off tonight in Winnipeg as the Blue Bombers host Hamilton. The Calgary Stampeders and the Edmonton Elks have a bye week and don't play until next Saturday, June 20th.
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2: It's a sun and cloud today, and we're going to get some more showers with a high of 19. There's also a risk of a thunderstorm.

0: storm this afternoon, and that north wind is going to be gusting up to 40 near noon. Overnight low down to 8 with more showers expected tonight. Then a high of 12 tomorrow and 19 and sunny on Saturday. And to see the full 7-day forecast and to read more on these stories, just go to OkeetokesOnline.com. I'm Kevin Wallace.
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1: 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The return of the live and intimate concert series is back at Spruce Meadows, and we've got Sam Roberts Band. Someone else telling you what you're living for. Been knocking you down, now you're looking for more. They will be performing on June the 19th. That is a week tomorrow, actually. A chance to see one of Canada's most iconic rock bands in that intimate setting, where every lyric and guitar riff will be hitting home. You can jump the line with the Eagle 100.9, a chance to win some tickets for Sam Roberts Band. 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
3: Next up, sunny cloud for the foothills today. Chance of showers, risk of a thunderstorm. Highs of 19. Some clouds, a chance of showers. Could see a thunderstorm tonight as well. Lows 8. Tomorrow, cloudy, chance of showers. Rain later on. Could see up to 10 millimeters. Highs of 12 degrees. And for Saturday, sunshine 19. Weather details 24/7 on okotoksonline.com.
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To the Eagle 100.9. Could see some showers and a thunderstorm today, up to about 19 degrees. This is Shaboozy, a bar song.

0: Rhea Bay on the Eagle 100.9. You know, reading is such an important thing. It is such a valuable skill. And for kids, we certainly want to encourage them to read early. And well-read kindergartners could be helping shape the future of Okotoks thanks to the library's new 1,000 Books Before Kindergarten program. The Okotoks Library's free program, announced on May the 8th, offers kits containing books and other materials to participating families, encouraging children to read one book a day for just under 3 years to reach that 1,000-book milestone before starting kindergarten. I think that'd be absolutely amazing. You can read more about this at OkotoksOnline.com.
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14: Next up, sunny cloud for the foothills today. Chance of showers, risk of a thunderstorm. Highs of 19. Some clouds, a chance of showers. Could see a thunderstorm tonight as well. Lows 8. Tomorrow, cloudy, chance of showers. So rain later on. Could see up to 10 millimeters. Highs of 12 degrees. And for Saturday, sunshine 19. Weather details 24/7 on okotoksonline.com.

0: behind.
1: Sean Hooker, the Eagle, 100.9. I'm Terry Van Veen. We had baseball action last night in Okotoks. The Dogs took on Brooks at Seaman Stadium, and it was an 11-6 victory for Okotoks. Another one for the team. They're going to be playing again here on Friday night, 7:05 in Okotoks, with the 57s in town. And keep your eyes peeled as well. We're going to be having the Fun in the Foothills Cruiser and also the Duck Duck Jeep at a variety of Okotoks Dogs games throughout the course of the summer. 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
2: I'm Kevin Wallace with your morning news. Another arrest has been made in the investigation into the 2025 domestic homicide of Okotoks resident Madison Cobb. Calgary police say new evidence led to firearms trafficking charges against 38-year-old Rihanna Mader, who investigators allege organized the sale of the firearm used. The charge stems from a separate firearms investigation launched after the weapon was recovered with a defaced serial number. Police have charged one man with first-degree murder and another with firearms-related offenses. Mader has been released from custody and is scheduled to appear in court on July 9th. A $100,000 operating budget amendment was approved by Okotoks Council on Monday. Daniel Robinson, Recreation and Programs Manager, says additional funds are needed for an asset replacement project involving the Murray Arena brine lines.
3: We discovered some concrete degradation as well as some steel structure degradation that was essential to the safety of what covers that header trench.
2: The amendment brings the project budget to $280,000. The High River Chamber of Commerce is being recognized as one of the province's best. The chamber was recently named the 2025 Alberta Chamber of the Year in the 100 to 199 member category. The award recognizes chambers that demonstrate outstanding leadership, engagement, advocacy, and collaboration. And the Stavely Pro Rodeo is back with steak dinners, rodeo action, a market, and lots of entertainment. Miss Rodeo Stavely, Charlotte Fisher, says it's an exciting show every night.
4: We have Piper Ewell doing a performance each night. So she's a trick rider, Roman rider. She also does what I call stunts, like she jumps over a car with one of her horses.
2: Rodeo goes 7 tonight and tomorrow, and at 2 on Saturday. In other news, U.S. President Donald Trump says he has no interest in renewing the Canada-U.S.-Mexico trade agreement, adding that the U.S. doesn't need anything Canada or Mexico has to offer. Russia is calling Canada a warmonger over its agreement to supply drones to Ukraine and is warning of what it calls an appropriate response. And a tornado touched down in southern Saskatchewan on Tuesday. There were reports of property damage, but no injuries were reported.
1: Okotoks Online Sports.
2: Major League Baseball, the Toronto Blue Jays dropped another one to the Philadelphia Phillies, falling 7-4. Phillies take the series 2-1. Jays have today off before opening a series against the Yankees in New York tomorrow. In the WCBL, the Okotoks Dogs improved to 8-2 with an 11-6 win over the Brooks Bombers last night. The Dogs continue their homestand tomorrow night when they welcome the Swift Current 57s. Turning to soccer, Cavalry FC put on an offensive show, rolling past Inter Toronto 5-1 yesterday in a rare midweek matchup. In the NHL, the Stanley Cup Final resumes tonight at 6 as Carolina hosts Vegas in Game 5. And in the CFL, Week 2 gets underway tonight in Winnipeg with the Blue Bombers taking on Hamilton. The Calgary Stampeders and Edmonton Elks are on a bye this week and won't return to action until Saturday, June 20th.
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2: It's a sun and cloud today, and we're going to get some more showers with a high of 19. There's also a risk of a thunderstorm this afternoon, and that north wind is going to be gusting up to 40 near noon. Overnight low down to 8 with more showers expected tonight. Then a high of 12 tomorrow and 19 and sunny on Saturday. And to see the full 7-day forecast and to read more on these stories, just go to OkotoksOnline.com. I'm Kevin Wallace.
1: Pancake breakfast, splash park parties, and 4-H shows. 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
4: Next up, sunny cloud for the foothills today. Chance of showers, risk of a thunderstorm. Highs of 19. Some clouds, a chance of showers. Could see a thunderstorm tonight as well. Lows 8. Tomorrow, cloudy, chance of showers. Rain later on. Could see up to 10 millimeters. Highs of 12 degrees. And for Saturday, sunshine 19. Weather details 24/7 on OkotoksOnline.com.
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Next week, Friday, June the 19th, is the release date of Toy Story 5. 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Here's a song from that soundtrack. Here's Taylor Swift's new one.

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15: Next up, sunny cloud for the foothills today. Chance of showers, risk of a thunderstorm. Highs of 19. Some clouds, a chance of showers. Could see a thunderstorm tonight as well. Lows 8. Tomorrow, cloudy, chance of showers. Rain later on. Could see up to 10 millimeters. Highs of 12 degrees. And for Saturday, sunshine 19. Weather details 24/7 on OkotoksOnline.com.
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0: Nickelback on the Eagle 100.9. Did you catch the Night at the Movies Landmark Cinemas movie clip this morning after 8? I went back to 89.
1: A medicine, law, business, engineering. These are noble pursuits and necessary to sustain life. But poetry, beauty, romance, love. These are what we stay alive for.
0: Yeah, Debbie Smith-Jones called from Blackie. Figured this one out.
2: Dead Poets Society.
0: Yes. With Robin Williams.
2: Robin Williams. I got Robin Williams first, and then I got Dead Poets Society after that.
0: Well, good for you. Good for you.

0: Have you seen the film in its entirety?
1: A long time ago, like maybe 1989.
0: Okay, you saw it back in the day. Yeah, it's a great film.
1: It was.
0: Great movie. You've got some passes for Landmark Cinemas with Pop and Popcorn.
1: Excellent. That is fantastic.
0: We'll do Night at the Movies again tomorrow after 8 on the Eagle 100.9.
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2: Good morning. I'm Kevin Wallace. Additional charges have been laid in connection with the 2025 domestic homicide of Okotoks resident Madison Cobb. Calgary police say Rihanna Mader, a 38-year-old Calgary woman, is now facing firearms trafficking charges after new evidence linked her to the sale of the firearm used. The charge stems from a separate firearms investigation launched after the weapon was recovered with a defaced serial number. Mader has been released from custody with a court date of July 9th. Okotoks Town Council approved a $100,000 operating budget amendment on Monday. Recreation and Programs Manager Daniel Robinson says additional repairs were identified during brine line repairs at Murray Arena.
3: We were hoping to be able to just accomplish the steel piping upgrade to a PVC as the steel was 20 years old and we had seen the degradation.
2: Upon starting the project, crews discovered additional concrete deterioration and steel structure degradation. The 68th annual Stavely Pro Rodeo kicks off tonight with a weekend full of rodeo action. Miss Rodeo Stavely, Charlotte Fisher, says the famous $35 steak dinner is back.
4: We have the steak dinner every night at 5 p.m. I don't think you can go to a restaurant and get a steak dinner for $35.
2: The rodeo starts 7 tonight and tomorrow. And new this year, the rodeo starts at 2 on Saturday to be followed by the steak dinner and beer gardens. And the High River Chamber of Commerce is celebrating a major provincial honor. The Chamber has been named the 2025 Alberta Chamber of the Year in the 100 to 199 member category. The recognition highlights excellence in leadership, advocacy, member

0: engagement and collaboration. The win marks the second time the Chamber's earned the title, having first received the award in 2022. In other news, U.S. President Donald Trump says he's not looking to renew the Canada-U.S.-Mexico trade agreement. He also stated that the U.S. did not need anything that Canada or Mexico had to offer. Russia calls Canada a warmonger over its deal with Ukraine to supply drones, vowing an appropriate response. And a tornado touched down in southern Saskatchewan on Tuesday. There were reports of property damage, but no one was injured.
1: Okotoks Online Sports.
0: In the MLB, the Toronto Blue Jays dropped another game to the Philadelphia Phillies. 7-4 was the final as the Jays lost the series 2-1. They have today off as they get ready to face the Yankees in New York tomorrow. In the WCBL, the Okotoks Dogs record improved to 8-2 last night as they pulled off an 11-6 win over the Brooks Bombers. The Dogs' homestand continues tomorrow night as they host the Swift Current 57s. Turning to soccer, Cavalry FC exploded for 5 goals as they beat up Inter Toronto 5-1 in a rare midweek game. In the NHL, the Stanley Cup Finals resume tonight at 6 as Carolina hosts Vegas in Game 5. And Week 2 of the CFL kicks off tonight in Winnipeg as the Blue Bombers host Hamilton. The Calgary Stampeders and the Edmonton Elks have a bye week and don't play until next Saturday, June 20th.
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0: It's a sun and cloud today, and we're going to get some more showers with a high of 19. There's also a risk of a thunderstorm this afternoon, and that north wind is going to be gusting up to 40 near noon. Overnight low down to 8 with more showers expected tonight. Then a high of 12 tomorrow and 19 and sunny on Saturday. And to see the full 7-day forecast and to read more on these stories, just go to okotoksonline.com. I'm Kevin Wallace.
1: Turn it up. Sing it out. The Eagle 100.9.

We are the Eagle 100.9. I'm Terry Van Veen. Boy, that's a tight NHL playoff series, right, with the Stanley Cup Finals. Vegas Golden Knights, Carolina Hurricanes. The series is tied at 2 games apiece. We've got another game going on tonight. Home ice advantage for Carolina. Down to a best-of-3 series now with the Stanley Cup Finals. Here's Tame Impala with Jenny Dracula on the Eagle.

0: 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Turn it into a win
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14: Next, some sunny cloud for the foothills today. Chance of showers, risk of a thunderstorm. Highs of 19. Some clouds, a chance of showers. Could see a thunderstorm tonight as well. Lows 8. Tomorrow, cloudy, chance of showers.

0: Hours of rain later on. Could see up to 10 millimeters. Highs of 12 degrees. And for Saturday, sunshine 19. Weather details 24/7 on OkotoksOnline.com.
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0: 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I'm your new principal from the Eagle 100.9.
1: 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What's going on?
0: 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I'm here for the Tom's House of Pizza Classroom of the Month.
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5: Okotoks Online weather.
10: Next up, sunny cloud for the foothills today. Chance of showers, risk of a thunderstorm. Highs of 19. Some clouds, a chance of showers. Could see a thunderstorm tonight as well. Lows 8. Tomorrow, cloudy, chance of showers. Rain later on. Could see up to 10 millimeters. Highs of 12 degrees. And for Saturday, sunshine 19. Weather details 24/7 on okotoksonline.com.
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0: Tate McRae of the Eagle, 100.9. A news update coming up here at the top of the hour from Emily Rogers of the Eagle Newsroom. Tomorrow on the morning show, we're going to do Thunder Boots again after 7 o'clock. You need to guess which pair of boots contain weekend general admission passes for Country Thunder. You could be off to see Lady Wilson, Kane Brown, the Red Clay Strays, and more. We'll do that again tomorrow after 7 on the Eagle Morning Show.
1: Grain stocks across Western Canada continue to ease as the system moves crop steadily towards export. Quorum Corporation reports country stocks fell to just over 2.2 million tons in week 43, using 42% of working capacity, leaving good space available in primary elevators. Deliveries to country elevators totaled 864,000 tons. CN Rail moved more grain than ever before during the month of May, the railway shipping nearly 3 million metric tons of grain and processed grain products, driven by continued movement from last fall's record crop. Delayed spring seeding kept farmers out of the field longer than usual, pushing more grain into the supply chain. For Golden West, I'm Glenda Leal.

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2: 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With your local news, I'm Emily Rogers. Calgary police have laid charges following a hate-motivated assault in the city's southwest. Police believe the victim was outside his home on the evening of May 22nd when a neighbor approached, directing racial slurs toward the victim before stabbing him twice in the face. The neighbor had allegedly been making escalating racial remarks toward the victim over several weeks. As a result, 41-year-old Emilio Pedicico of Calgary has been charged with assault with a weapon. The victim has since recovered. Additional charges have been laid in connection with the 2025 domestic homicide of Okotoks resident Madison Cobb. Calgary police say Rihanna Mader, a 38-year-old Calgary woman, is now facing firearms trafficking charges after new evidence linked her to the sale of the firearm used. The charge stems from a separate firearms investigation launched after the weapon was recovered with a defaced serial number. Mader has been released from custody with a court date of July 9th. The Okotoks Library is challenging local families to think big when it comes to reading. Its new 1,000 Books Before Kindergarten program encourages parents and caregivers to read with their children from birth until they start school. Families who sign up will receive reading kits and milestone rewards along the way. Registration for the free program is now open at the Okotoks Library. And High River Town Council is taking steps to ensure that High River remains a film-friendly community. At Monday's regular meeting, Council approved changes to the film production policy, streamlining the approval process. Previously, film requests had to be submitted to the town at least 45 days before filming. Now requests can be submitted 7 days before. Community Development Liaison Officer Jocelyn Dunsmore says the change is meant to ensure High River can keep up with the fast pace of the film industry. To read more on these stories, visit okotoksonline.com or download the app. And in other news, a federal bill has been introduced banning social media use for youth under 16 unless platforms can meet safety requirements. U.S. President Donald Trump says he's not looking to renew the Canada-U.S.-Mexico trade agreement. And the opening of the Gordie Howe International Bridge between Canada and the U.S. has been postponed.
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2: In the NHL, the Stanley Cup Finals resume tonight at 6 as Carolina hosts Vegas in Game 5. In the CFL, Week 2 kicks off tonight in Winnipeg as the Blue Bombers host Hamilton. The Calgary Stampeders and the Edmonton Elks have a bye week and don't play again until next Saturday. In the MLB, the Toronto Blue Jays lost their series to the Phillies 2-1. They have today off as they get ready to face the Yankees in New York tomorrow. And in the WCBL, the Okotoks Dogs record improved to 8-2 last night as they pulled off an 11-6 win over the Brooks Bombers. The Dogs' homestand continues tomorrow night as they host the Swift Current 57s.
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2: A mix of sun and cloud, bringing a chance of showers, the risk of a thunderstorm, and highs of 19. The clouds will stick around tonight with a chance of showers and a low of 8. There's clouds for Friday with rain and a high of 12. And Saturday is sunny with highs of 19.
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0: Shaw, and with you, good afternoon. I'm Ken O'Neill. Taylor Swift, just before that, last night, with the help of Taylor Swift courtside, her New York Knicks, who were down by 29 points at one point in the game, had the biggest comeback in NBA history. They beat the Spurs by a single point and now lead the best of seven 3-1. Game 5 will be Saturday night. Martin Garrix and Ed Sheeran repeat it next.
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8: A mix of sun and cloud with a chance of rain, a possible thunderstorm, and highs of 19. There's mainly cloudy skies for this evening, bringing a chance of showers and a low of 8. And rain is expected for Friday with highs of 12. For the full 7-day forecast, visit okotoksonline.com. 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
1: Okotoks Online weather.
14: A mix of sun and cloud, bringing a chance of showers, the risk of a thunderstorm, and highs of 19. The clouds will stick around tonight with a chance of showers and a low of 8. There's clouds for Friday with rain and a high of 12. And Saturday is sunny with highs of 19. For the full 7-day forecast, visit OkotoksOnline.com.

chance of showers and a low of 8. There's clouds for Friday with rain and a high of 12. And Saturday is sunny with highs of 19. For the full 7-day forecast, visit OkotoksOnline.com. I'm Emily Rogers.

0: You'll also remember the new Radicals version. That's Felix Cartel, Get What You Give. I'm Ken O'Neill. Some movie music from K-pop Demon Hunters. Golden is coming up as we continue your Thursday lunch hour.
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2: 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With your local news, I'm Emily Rogers. Another arrest has been made in the investigation into the 2025 domestic homicide of Okotoks resident Madison Cobb. Calgary police say new evidence led to firearms trafficking charges against 38-year-old Rihanna Mader, who investigators allege organized the sale of the firearm used. The charge stems from a separate firearms investigation launched after the weapon was recovered with a defaced serial number. Mader has been released from custody and is scheduled to appear in court on July 9th. On the evening of May 22nd, Calgary police responded to reports of a stabbing in the city's southwest. The victim, a 40-year-old man, was reportedly stabbed in the face twice after a neighbor directed racial slurs toward him. Police believe the neighbor had been making escalating racial remarks toward the victim over several weeks. Emilio Pedicino of Calgary has been charged with one count of assault with a weapon. Police say hate-motivated violence has no place in the city. High River Council has approved changes aimed at keeping the community film-friendly while updating how productions are managed. During Monday's regular meeting, Council approved a revised film production policy that reduces the film notice requirement from 45 days to 7 days. Community Development Liaison Officer Jocelyn Dunsmore says the change reflects the fast-moving nature of the film industry while still giving the municipality discretion over shorter notice requests. Common productions in High River include Heartland and My Life with the Walter Boys. And a new program at the Okotoks Library is aiming to create lifelong readers. The 100 Books Before Kindergarten initiative challenges young children to reach the milestone by reading just one book a day over the course of a few years. Participants can earn rewards throughout the program, with graduates receiving a certificate and a picture book. The free program is open to local children from birth until kindergarten and can be registered for in person. To read more on these stories, visit okotoksonline.com or download the app. And in other news, Calgary police are investigating after a woman and a 10-year-old were found dead inside a Northeast home Wednesday afternoon. The Liberal government has introduced new legislation prohibiting youth under 16 years of age to use social media unless platforms have safeguards in place. And the Gordie Howe International Bridge opening has been delayed.
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2: In the NHL, the Stanley Cup Final resumes tonight at 6 o'clock as Carolina hosts Vegas in Game 5. In Major League Baseball, the Toronto Blue Jays closed out their series against the Phillies with a 7-4 loss on Wednesday. The Phillies took the series 2-1. The Jays have today off before opening a series against the Yankees in New York tomorrow. In local baseball, the Okotoks Dogs improved to 2-8 with an 11-6 win over the Brooks Bombers last night. The Dogs continue their homestand tomorrow night when they welcome the Swift Current 57s. And in the CFL, Week 2 gets underway tonight in Winnipeg with the Blue Bombers taking on Hamilton.
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2: A mix of sun and cloud, bringing a chance of showers, the risk of a thunderstorm, and highs of 19. The clouds will stick around tonight with a chance of showers and a low of 8. There's clouds for Friday with rain and a high of 12. And Saturday is sunny with highs of 19.
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11: A mix of sun and cloud with the chance of rain, a possible thunderstorm, and highs of 19. There's mainly cloudy skies for this evening, bringing a chance of showers and a low of 8. And rain is expected for Friday with highs of 12. For the full 7-day forecast, visit okotoksonline.com. 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
13: A mix of sun and cloud, bringing a chance of showers, the risk of a thunderstorm, and highs of 19. The clouds will stick around tonight with a chance of showers and a low of 8. There's clouds for Friday with rain and a high of 12. And Saturday is sunny with highs of 19. For the full 7-day forecast, visit OkotoksOnline.com. 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

0: Young Bombs featuring Allo Black with Ken O'Neill. That's Better Day. Olivia Rodrigo, just before that, she's going to be on Jimmy Kimmel for a second night in a row performing tonight. And we're into week two of the 2026 CFL regular season. Here's the lineup for this week. Hamilton travels to Winnipeg tonight. Friday, it's the Argos and Alouettes. And Saturday night, the Lions are in Regina to play the Rough Riders. Teddy Swims, Lose Control, next.
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2: 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With your local news, I'm Emily Rogers. Calgary police have laid charges following a hate-motivated assault in the city's southwest. Police believe the victim was outside his home on the evening of May 22nd when a neighbor approached, directing racial slurs toward the victim before stabbing him twice in the face. The neighbor had allegedly been making escalating racial remarks toward the victim over several weeks. As a result, 41-year-old Emilio Pedicico of Calgary has been charged with assault with a weapon. The victim has since recovered. Additional charges have been laid in connection with the 2025 domestic homicide of Okotoks resident Madison Cobb. Calgary police say Rihanna Mader, a 38-year-old Calgary woman, is now facing firearms trafficking charges after new evidence linked her to the sale of the firearm used. The charge stems from a separate firearms investigation launched after the weapon was recovered with a defaced serial number. Mader has been released from custody with a court date of July 9th. The Okotoks Library is challenging local families to think big when it comes to reading. Its new 1,000 Books Before Kindergarten program encourages parents and caregivers to read with their children from birth until they start school. Families who sign up will receive reading kits and milestone rewards along the way. Registration for the free program is now open at the Okotoks Library. And High River Town Council is taking steps to ensure that High River remains a film-friendly community. At Monday's regular meeting, Council approved changes to the film production policy, streamlining the approval process. Previously, film requests had to be submitted to the town at least 45 days before filming. Now requests can be submitted 7 days before. Community Development Liaison Officer Jocelyn Dunsmore says the change is meant to ensure High River can keep up with the fast pace of the film industry. To read more on these stories, visit okotoksonline.com or download the app. And in other news, a federal bill has been introduced banning social media use for youth under 16 unless platforms can meet safety requirements. U.S. President Donald Trump says he's not looking to renew the Canada-U.S.-Mexico trade agreement. And the opening of the Gordie Howe International Bridge between Canada and the U.S. has been postponed.
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2: In the NHL, the Stanley Cup Finals resume tonight at 6 as Carolina hosts Vegas in Game 5. In the CFL, Week 2 kicks off tonight in Winnipeg as the Blue Bombers host Hamilton. The Calgary Stampeders and the Edmonton Elks have a bye week and don't play again until next Saturday. In the MLB, the Toronto Blue Jays lost their series to the Phillies 2-1. They have today off as they get ready to face the Yankees in New York tomorrow. And in the WCBL, the Okotoks Dogs record improved to 8-2 last night as they pulled off an 11-6 win over the Brooks Bombers. The Dogs homestand continues tomorrow night as they host the Swift Current 57.

0: winds.
1: Okotoks Online weather.
0: A mix of sun and cloud, bringing a chance of showers, the risk of a thunderstorm, and highs of 19. The clouds will stick around tonight with a chance of showers and a low of 8. There's clouds for Friday with rain and a high of 12. And Saturday is sunny with highs of 19.
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0: featuring Natasha Bedingfield. It's Uh-Oh on The Drive Home Show. I'm Candace Johnson. Here's new music from Lady Gaga and Doechii.
1: No matter what, you got

0: take a plane to Ibiza on the Drive Home Show. I'm Candace Johnson. Have you taken a plane lately? YYC just moved up in a global ranking for one of the most improved airports in Canada. Yeah, YYC has got this new security desk that literally gets you in and out in like 15 minutes. At least that was my experience last weekend. I had to fly to a wedding in Ontario and it took us less than 15 minutes to get through security, which I feel like never happens. They tell you to be there so early, but maybe now you don't have to be there so early. I don't know, but I'm happy about this. This is good for Calgary. It's good for Canada. We've got one of the best airports in the country.
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12: A mix of sun and cloud with a chance of rain, a possible thunderstorm, and highs of 19. There's mainly cloudy skies for this evening, bringing a chance of showers and a low of 8. And rain is expected for Friday with highs of 12. For the full 7-day forecast, visit okotoksonline.com.

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Jamie Fine, cups of coffee on the Drive Home Show. Coming up, we're going to qualify someone to win with your Alberta Jeep dealers. We call it Duck Duck Jeep. 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Just hit up our website and stick around to see who our qualifier is today. Here's Midnight.

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1: Wish I could call you last night. Try to make sure you're all right. I hate to know you feel alone.

0: It's Pouch Last Night on the Drive Home Show. Candace Johnson with you this morning. You heard it, that Duck Duck Jeep cue to text. And now it's time to call today's qualifier.
1: Hello.
0: Hi, is Barb there?
1: Speaking.
0: Hi, Barb. How you doing today?
1: I'm good. How are you doing?
0: Pretty good. It's Candace calling.
1: Oh, holy cow. Wow.
0: Barb, when I say duck, duck, what do you say?
1: Jeep.
0: Yes. One more time. Duck, duck.
1: Jeep.
0: Barb, congratulations. You're qualified to win that 2026 Jeep Cherokee Hybrid Limited from your Alberta Jeep dealers.
1: Wonderful. That's fantastic.
0: Yeah, wouldn't it be nice to have a new ride at the end of the summer?
1: Oh, my goodness. Beyond belief.
0: And speaking of rides, how would you like to go on a few rides at Callaway Park just for qualifying? We're going to throw in a pair of tickets for you.
1: Oh, that's fantastic. Thank you so much.
0: You're welcome. Have a great day.
1: You too.
0: Bye.
1: All right. Bye.
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5: A mix of sun and cloud, bringing a chance of showers, the risk of a thunderstorm, and highs of 19. The clouds will stick around tonight with a chance of showers and a low of 8. There's clouds for Friday with rain and a high of 12. And Saturday is sunny with highs of 19. For the full 7-day forecast, visit okotoksonline.com. 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

0: Shawn Mendes, it's Stitches on the Eagle 100.9. I'm Candace Johnson. Sam Roberts' band's going to be at Spruce Meadows next weekend, and we've got your ticket. 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
2: 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With your local news, I'm Emily Rogers. Another arrest has been made in the investigation into the 2025 domestic homicide of Okotoks resident Madison Cobb. Calgary police say new evidence led to firearms trafficking charges against 38-year-old Rihanna Mader, who investigators allege organized the sale of the firearm used. The charge stems from a separate firearms investigation launched after the weapon was recovered with a defaced serial number. Mader has been released from custody and is scheduled to appear in court on July 9th. On the evening of May 22nd, Calgary police responded to reports of a stabbing in the city's southwest. The victim, a 40-year-old man, was reportedly stabbed in the face twice after a neighbor directed racial slurs toward him. Police believe the neighbor had been making escalating racial remarks toward the victim over several weeks. Emilio Pedicino of Calgary has been charged with one count of assault with a weapon. Police say hate-motivated violence has no place in the city. High River Council has approved changes aimed at keeping the community film-friendly while updating how productions are managed. During Monday's regular meeting, Council approved a revised film production policy that reduces the film notice requirement from 45 days to 7 days. Community Development Liaison Officer Jocelyn Dunsmore says the change reflects the fast-moving nature of the film industry while still giving the municipality discretion over shorter notice requests. Common productions in High River include Heartland and My Life with the Walter Boys. And a new program at the Okotoks Library is aiming to create lifelong readers. The 100 Books Before Kindergarten initiative challenges young children to reach the milestone by reading just one book a day over the course of a few years. Participants can earn rewards throughout the program, with graduates receiving a certificate and a picture book. The free program is open to local children from birth until kindergarten and can be registered for in person. To read more on these stories, visit okotoksonline.com or download the app. And in other news, Calgary police are investigating after a woman and a 10-year-old were found dead inside a northeast home Wednesday afternoon. The Liberal government has introduced new legislation prohibiting youth under 16 years of age to use social media unless platforms have safeguards in place. And the Gordie Howe International Bridge opening has been delayed.
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2: In the NHL, the Stanley Cup Final resumes tonight at 6 o'clock as Carolina hosts Vegas in Game 5. In Major League Baseball, the Toronto Blue Jays closed out their series against the Phillies with a 7-4 loss on Wednesday. The Phillies took the series 2-1. The Jays have today off before opening a series against the Yankees in New York.

0: tomorrow. In local baseball, the Okotoks Dogs improved to 2-8 with an 11-6 win over the Brooks Bombers last night. The Dogs continue their homestand tomorrow night when they welcome the Swift Current 57s. And in the CFL, Week 2 gets underway tonight in Winnipeg with the Blue Bombers taking on Hamilton.
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0: A mix of sun and cloud, bringing a chance of showers, the risk of a thunderstorm, and highs of 19. The clouds will stick around tonight with a chance of showers and a low of 8. There's clouds for Friday with rain and a high of 12. And Saturday is sunny with highs of 19.
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It's Adam Rodway, Run Around on the Drive Home Show. You ever running around trying to find tape or corn? Well, today is National Corn on the Cob Day. Sadly, tape or corn not out yet. But when will it be out? Got those details for you after Somber, your home wrecker.

Hands on the Drive Home Show. I'm Candace Johnson. Have you been in the market for a little corn on the cob? When I tried it with butter, everything changed. Love the viral corn cob kid. 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Well, anyway, if you're looking for Tabor corn, you're going to have to wait a little bit. I was on the hunt for some Tabor corn. It's not usually out till the second half of July, and the peak season for Tabor corn is August and September. So you can start checking Canadian Tire parking lots near you mid-July for that delicious

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17: A mix of sun and cloud with a chance of rain, a possible thunderstorm, and highs of 19. There's mainly cloudy skies for this evening, bringing a chance of showers and a low of 8. And rain is expected for Friday with highs of 12.

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0: Dean and Simple Plan. It's Young and Dumb on the Drive Home Show. I'm Candace Johnson. There's a new list of iconic 80s vehicles that were in movies. And of course, coming in at number one, that 1959 Cadillac ambulance from Ghostbusters.
1: If you're seeing things running through your head, who can you call?
0: Yeah, you can check out a replica of that ambulance when you see the Alberta Ghostbusters in the province. You've heard of the Alberta Ghostbusters, right? They were at Calgary Expo. They're usually at the Stampede Parade and various events in the summertime. They raise money for the Alberta Children's Hospital Foundation, and they're just a volunteer nonprofit cosplay society. So shout out to our Alberta Ghostbusters. We'll see them soon at a parade near you.
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13: A mix of sun and cloud, bringing a chance of showers, the risk of a thunderstorm, and highs of 19. The clouds will stick around tonight with a chance of showers and a low of 8. There's clouds for Friday with rain and a high of 12, and Saturday is sunny with highs of 19. For the full 7-day forecast, visit okotoksonline.com. 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

0: 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I'm Candace Johnson. Just a reminder, Lemonade Day returns to Okotoks this Saturday. Yeah, this is a bunch of children entrepreneurs who signed up for Lemonade Day. Part of the proceeds going to charity. 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
2: 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With your local news, I'm Emily Rogers. Calgary police have laid charges following a hate-motivated assault in the city's southwest. Police believe the victim was outside his home on the evening of May 22nd when a neighbor approached, directing racial slurs toward the victim before stabbing him twice in the face. The neighbor had allegedly been making escalating racial remarks toward the victim over several weeks. As a result, 41-year-old Emilio Pedicico of Calgary has been charged with assault with a weapon.

0: victim has since recovered. Additional charges have been laid in connection with the 2025 domestic homicide of Okotoks resident Madison Cobb. Calgary police say Rihanna Mader, a 38-year-old Calgary woman, is now facing firearms trafficking charges after new evidence linked her to the sale of the firearm used. The charge stems from a separate firearms investigation launched after the weapon was recovered with a defaced serial number. Mader has been released from custody with a court date of July 9th. The Okotoks Library is challenging local families to think big when it comes to reading. Its new 1,000 Books Before Kindergarten program encourages parents and caregivers to read with their children from birth until they start school. Families who sign up will receive reading kits and milestone rewards along the way. Registration for the free program is now open at the Okotoks Library. And High River Town Council is taking steps to ensure that High River remains a film-friendly community. At Monday's regular meeting, Council approved changes to the film production policy, streamlining the approval process. Previously, film requests had to be submitted to the town at least 45 days before filming. Now requests can be submitted 7 days before. Community Development Liaison Officer Jocelyn Dunsmore says the change is meant to ensure High River can keep up with the fast pace of the film industry. To read more on these stories, visit okotoksonline.com or download the app. And in other news, a federal bill has been introduced banning social media use for youth under 16 unless platforms can meet safety requirements. U.S. President Donald Trump says he's not looking to renew the Canada-U.S.-Mexico trade agreement. And the opening of the Gordie Howe International Bridge between Canada and the U.S. has been postponed.
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0: In the NHL, the Stanley Cup Finals resume tonight at 6 as Carolina hosts Vegas in Game 5. In the CFL, Week 2 kicks off tonight in Winnipeg as the Blue Bombers host Hamilton. The Calgary Stampeders and the Edmonton Elks have a bye week and don't play again until next Saturday. In the MLB, the Toronto Blue Jays lost their series to the Phillies 2-1. They have today off as they get ready to face the Yankees in New York tomorrow. And in the WCBL, the Okotoks Dogs record improved to 8-2 last night as they pulled off an 11-6 win over the Brooks Bombers. The Dogs' homestand continues tomorrow night as they host the Swift Current 57s.
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0: The clouds will stick around tonight with a chance of showers and a low of 8. There's clouds for Friday with rain and a high of 12. And Saturday is sunny with highs of 19.
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0: Home and Hell Fireproof on the Drive Home Show. I'm Candace Johnson. The World Cup is getting underway this week, and there's a big watch party for Team Canada tomorrow in Calgary at Eau Claire Plaza. That gets underway at 1 p.m. Now, the FIFA has banned the Vuvuzela. Do you know what that is? It just sounds like somebody who doesn't know how to play trombone. It's like those long plastic tubey things. Yeah, well, FIFA's apparently banned them at World Cup games, but nobody says they're banned in Calgary if you're going to go cheer on Team Canada tomorrow at Eau Claire Plaza, 1 p.m.
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13: There's mainly cloudy skies for this evening, bringing a chance of showers and a low of 8. And rain is expected for Friday with highs of 12. For the full 7-day forecast, visit okotoksonline.com. I'm Emily Rogers.
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If it's happening in the foothills, we're on our way. 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

0: for Miami and Martina Stereo Love on the Drive Home Show. I'm Candace Johnson. Last night, Madison Square Garden was hopping. The Knicks pulled off their greatest comeback in NBA Finals history. They came back and now have a 3-1 lead over the Spurs. This was really fun, too, because like all of the celebrities were there. Even Taylor Swift was there with Mariska Hargitay from Law & Order SVU, and they had t-shirts that said Stevie Nicks. And of course, Knicks is spelt just like the New York Knicks. You get it, right? Well, if you want to cheer on a local basketball team, the Calgary Surge have a game Sunday against Winnipeg at Winsport.
1: All right, here we go. Rolling sound. Quiet.
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13: The clouds will stick around tonight with a chance of showers and a low of 8. There's clouds for Friday with rain and a high of 12. And Saturday is sunny with highs of 19. For the full 7-day forecast, visit OkotoksOnline.com. 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

0: Sarah Closer on the Eagle 100.9. I'm Candace Johnson. Foothills Pride celebrations this weekend include the Pink Pony Party, and there's an evening drag show in Diamond Valley. Yeah, this Pink Pony Party is happening here in Okotoks at the Ethel Tucker Centennial Park. It's going to be a really fun time. We've got a full list of activities this weekend on our website, okotoksonline.com.
1: Grain stocks across Western Canada continue to ease as the system moves crop steadily towards export. Quorum Corporation reports country stocks fell to just over 2.2 million tons in week four.

0: 43, using 42% of working capacity, leaving good space available in primary elevators. Deliveries to country elevators totaled 864,000 tons. CN Rail moved more grain than ever before during the month of May, the railway shipping nearly 3 million metric tons of grain and processed grain products, driven by continued movement from last fall's record crop. Delayed spring seeding kept farmers out of the field longer than usual, pushing more grain into the supply chain. For Golden West, I'm Glendalee Allen Vossler.
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1: The fun in the Foothills Cruiser is back for the summer. You can visit our website to find out where the cruiser will be next. With your local news, I'm Emily Rogers. Another arrest has been made in the investigation into the 2025 domestic homicide of Okotoks resident Madison Cobb. Calgary police say new evidence led to firearms trafficking charges against 38-year-old Rihanna Mader, who investigators allege organized the sale of the firearm used. The charge stems from a separate firearms investigation launched after the weapon was recovered with a defaced serial number. Mader has been released from custody and is scheduled to appear in court on July 9th. On the evening of May 22nd, Calgary police responded to reports of a stabbing in the city's southwest. The victim, a 40-year-old man, was reportedly stabbed in the face twice after a neighbor directed racial slurs toward him. Police believe the neighbor had been making escalating racial remarks toward the victim over several weeks. Emilio Pedicino of Calgary has been charged with one count of assault with a weapon. Police say hate-motivated violence has no place in the city. High River Council has approved changes aimed at keeping the community film-friendly while updating how productions are managed. During Monday's regular meeting, Council approved a revised film production policy that reduces the film notice requirement from 45 days to 7 days. Community Development Liaison Officer Jocelyn Dunsmore says the change reflects the fast-moving nature of the film industry while still giving the municipality discretion over shorter notice requests. Common productions in High River include Heartland and My Life with the Walter Boys. And a new program at the Okotoks Library is aiming to create lifelong readers. The 100 Books Before Kindergarten initiative challenges young children to reach the milestone by reading just one book a day over the course of a few years. Participants can earn rewards throughout the program, with graduates receiving a certificate and a picture book. The free program is open to local children from birth until kindergarten and can be registered for in person. To read more on these stories, visit okotoksonline.com or download the app. And in other news, Calgary police are investigating after a woman and a 10-year-old were found dead inside a Northeast home Wednesday afternoon. The Liberal government has introduced new legislation prohibiting youth under 16 years of age to use social media unless platforms have safeguards in place. And the Gordie Howe International Bridge opening has been delayed.
0: Okotoks Online Sports.
1: In the NHL, the Stanley Cup Final resumes tonight at 6 o'clock as Carolina hosts Vegas in Game 5. In Major League Baseball, the Toronto Blue Jays closed out their series against the Phillies with a 7-4 loss on Wednesday. The Phillies took the series 2-1. The Jays have today off before opening a series against the Yankees in New York tomorrow. In local baseball, the Okotoks Dogs improved to 2-8 with an 11-6 win over the Brooks Bombers last night. The Dogs continue their homestand tomorrow night when they welcome the Swift Current 57s. And in the CFL, Week 2 gets underway tonight in Winnipeg with the Blue Bombers taking on Hamilton.
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1: The clouds will stick around tonight with a chance of showers and a low of 8. There's clouds for Friday with rain and a high of 12. And Saturday is sunny with highs of 19.
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0: in the know. Here's Candace with what's happening in entertainment.
1: Well, Taylor Swift is expected to have at least two bridesmaids at her upcoming wedding, Gigi Hadid and her BFF Selena Gomez. I love you like a love song, baby. I love you like a love song, baby. Yeah, Taylor and Travis are expected to get married July 3rd at Madison Square Garden. Well, the latest UFO movie from Steven Spielberg, Disclosure Day, is expected to debut around $35 million this weekend.
2: The human race cannot accept what we know. We need to stop it anyway we can.
3: What am I doing?
1: Scary Movie and Obsession are predicted to come in second and third, respectively. And the first trailer for Amazon's Legally Blonde prequel, Elle, is out.
4: Feeling very blonde.
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1: Yeah, all eight episodes will drop on July 1st. I'm Candace, and that's what's happening in entertainment.
0: Got a traffic tip? 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
6: Okotoks Online weather.
7: There's mainly cloudy skies for this evening, bringing a chance of showers and a low of 8. And rain is expected for Friday with highs of 12. For the full 7-day forecast, visit OkotoksOnline.com. I'm Emily Rogers.
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0: Home Show. I'm Candace Johnson. Father's Day is coming up 1 week from Sunday, and we want you to show us a picture of Dad. Show us your girlfriend. He's the girlfriend, right? Maybe he's at the grill barbecuing. Maybe he's on the couch. 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
17: The clouds will stick around tonight with a chance of showers and a low of 8. There's clouds for Friday with rain and a high of 12. And Saturday is sunny with highs of 19. For the full 7-day forecast, visit okotoksonline.com. 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